Hanging out the What's a Josh broadcast for today. It is Tuesday, the 6th day? Yeah, it's the 6th day of October already. National Taco Day. Love me some tacos. I love taco chili. You ever make that? Oh, it's so good. National Coaches Day, National Mad Hatter Day, National Noodle Day. If today's your day, if it's your birthday, and a big shout out to Eric and Jenny. They are celebrating their birthdays today. Happy birthday to you. Thanks for hanging out here the What's a Josh broadcast.

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1: 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What would be number one? New York Times came out with this list. And what's at number one? I would agree with. However, there's something that was even bigger in the 2010s, early 2010s, that did not make this list. We'll run through this coming up next.
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Yeah, the What's a Josh broadcast. New York Times came up with a list of the best TV shows so far of the 21st century. And I don't know that I fully agree with this. So starting at 10 and working my way down, Atlanta, Curb Your Enthusiasm. I've been trying to get into that because I love Larry David. It's a hard watch, at least the first season has been so far. 30 Rock, Veep, Game of Thrones, Fleabag, Mad Men, The Wire, and number one, Breaking Bad. How is The Office not on there? Or The Walking Dead, because when you think about when that originally came out in like, what, 2010, 2011, somewhere around in there, that created this big shift to the culture. And remember, zombie culture came back because of that show. But I do agree with Breaking Bad as being number one. But I would expect The Office to be on there. What do you think should be on that list?

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1: Hey, now the What's a Josh broadcast. I gave you that list of the New York Times best shows of the 21st century so far. Atlanta, Curb Your Enthusiasm, 30 Rock, Veep, Game of Thrones, Fleabag, Succession, Mad Men, The Wire, and Breaking Bad was number one. What do you think should be on that list? I've already told you what I think it's missing. Mark said Better Call Saul might actually be better than the Breaking Bad. Yeah, but without Breaking Bad, you would have had Better Call Saul. Chris said Modern Family won a bunch of Emmys. How is that not on there? Ashley said Ted Lasso should absolutely be on that list. Denise, The Office isn't just missing. It belongs in the top five. I agree with that one. And Melissa, I'd replace Fleabag with Parks and Recreation in a heartbeat. Parks and Rec, one of the most underrated shows of the 21st century. 100% agree with you on that, Melissa. I want to hear from you over at whatsajosh.com.
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The What's a Josh broadcast talking about the best shows of the 21st century so far. I want to hear what you think was missing. Rachel said, no Lost. That show had the entire country talking every week. Steve, Yellowstone has to be on there. Love it or hate it, it became a cultural phenomenon. I'd agree with that one. If you got something, I want to hear from you over at whatsajosh.com.

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1: Here on the What's a Josh broadcast, still talking about this New York Times list of the best TV shows of the 21st century. Number one was Breaking Bad, The Wire, Mad Men, Succession, Fleabag, Game of Thrones, Veep, 30 Rock, Curb Your Enthusiasm, and Atlanta. Already we determined that I said The Walking Dead should be on there for sure. The Office is missing from there. And Linda had a good one. Downton Abbey deserves some respect. How is that not on there? Greg said Stranger Things. How is that not on there? And Mike said The Last of Us. What the heck's going on? If you got one, want to hear from you at whatsajosh.com.
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On the What's a Josh broadcast, we have that list of New York Times top 10 TV shows so far of the 21st century. I love what Kevin said. If The Office isn't on the list, I question the entire legitimacy of the list. I agree, Kevin.

0: Well, that's going to do it for the What's Josh broadcast on this Tuesday. Hope your week is going good. I'll talk to you tomorrow. Same time, same place. Have a great rest of your day. Bye-bye.
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0: How are you?
1: A bit of all right. And yourself?
0: A bit of all right. Today, National Coaches Day. Salutes our coaches, of course.
1: Okay. All right.
0: It's a National Orange Wine Day. Orange wine. Never heard of it.
1: Excuse me?
0: Never heard of it.
1: I don't know what orange wine is.
0: Well, National Body Language Day. I know what that is.
1: Know what that is, yeah.
0: National Plus Size Appreciation Day. Know what that is.
1: And that should be an everyday thing.
0: National Manufacturing Day.
1: Where would we be without it?
0: World Smile Day.
1: Every day is Smile Day because it's free and it makes you feel better when you do it.
0: National Noodle Day.
1: Oodles and noodles.
0: German-American Day and National Mad Hatter Day. Wow.
1: Move down, move down, move down.
0: That's a lot of stuff.
1: That's not as much as some days. That's all right.
0: I don't know.
1: Quite a bit of stuff. But that's not as much as some days. It's just like, really? Come on. Enough. Too much.
0: Game 2 of the American League Divisional Series yesterday. The Tampa Bay Rays have capitalized on 4 Yankees errors to take a commanding 2-0 lead in the American League Division Series. The Chicago White Sox defeated the Cleveland Guardians 4-3 in Game 2. And they take a 2-0 lead as well.
1: Okay.
0: And day off for them to switch fields. And they'll be back, Wednesday, right? Today is National League. Both National League teams are 1-1, both series.
1: Okay.
0: So it's the best of 5, which means the first team to get the game, 3 wins moves on to the championship series.
1: Yeah, because it's only 5 games.
0: Yeah. All right, so something we have not talked about, but I'm going to talk about it real quick. We are entered into the iHeartRadio podcast contest
1: for a
0: chance to win $25,000, which, of course, we would reinvest into whatever it is we do here.
1: Yeah.
0: I'd put some of it in my pocket, though.
1: Would I get some?
0: Yeah. Yeah.
1: I would?
0: Yeah.
1: Can you give me some?
0: Yeah. Yeah. Yeah.
1: How cool.
0: Check out our socials for information about how you can vote. You can vote for free. There's also vote for donation. And I'll give you more information on who that benefits a little later on. Anyway, check it out. It's the iHeart Podcast Contest, a chance for us to have a podcast produced professionally by iHeartRadio.
1: That would be cool.
0: Yeah, not that we don't already have a podcast, but anyway. So vote for us. Vote for us.
1: Yes, please.
0: And today's impossible trivia question, about 1,400 people are injured every year playing this game. What is it?
1: Pickleball.
0: No. I think that's higher than 1,400.
1: You know that would be the first answer, Mr. I broke my hand.
0: I know, right? I don't play pickleball.
1: Let's see. I'm going to think it's something pretty simple. Playing this game. Not basketball, not tennis, not croquet.
0: Badminton. Oh, my.
1: Not badminton. Okay. Volleyball. Playing this game. You know the card game War?
0: Nope, that's not it.
1: Uno.
0: Nope.
1: That can get pretty violent.
0: Nope. Nor Cards Against Humanity. Nothing to do with cards.
1: No, that card, but that doesn't. Uno can get pretty crazy.
0: Yeah.
1: Jacks.
0: Well, anyway, dodgeball. We'll revisit.
1: Not dodgeball?
0: No, none of that. All right, it's time for the show to begin. Let's go. Here we go.

0: 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All things 90s.
1: Ever wake up and your brain immediately presents a PowerPoint titled Everything That Could Go Wrong Today?
2: No. Do you ever wake up thinking it's not going to be? I mean, there's no such thing as a bad day. Every day is a good day. Some days suck worse than others. And it's all going to pass.
1: Mm-hmm.
2: Sometimes like a big fat kidney stone, but it will pass. But sometimes I wake up and think, are you there yet?
1: Well, there may be reasons morning anxiety feels especially intense. First, the stress hormone cortisol naturally rises after waking, helping your body prepare for the day. Unfortunately, that extra physical energy can also feel like anxiety. Then there's the morning rush, the shower, the breakfast, the kids, the pets, traffic, and somehow finding the keys you literally had 30 seconds ago. Where did I put them? Your brain is also staring at the entire day ahead, anticipating problems before you can actually do anything about them.
2: Yep, put in the cart before the horse.
1: Yeah.
2: Whee! Yep.
1: Experts suggest moving your body, reframing that morning physical buzz as useful energy, and concentrating only on the task directly in front of you, one at a time.
2: Okay.
1: Because sometimes the problem isn't, you know, Tuesday.
2: Right.
1: It's your brain trying to experience all of Tuesday by 6:47 in the morning.
2: Yeah, and that's not quite the way to do that.
1: No. Morning anxiety actually holds me back, and I think a lot of people too. It holds them back. It's like, you know what? I'd soon go back to bed for 10 more minutes.
2: My cortisol says, don't get up.
1: Yeah.
2: If you get up, I'm going to mess you up. don't you do it. Don't you do it.
1: No, no.
2: Do it at your own risk. Up. You're screwed.
1: Yeah.
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Today's thoughts all about having morning work anxiety. Here, hold my addled mind. Morning anxiety is your brain checking its email before you've checked your email. Coffee is an interesting solution to anxiety. I'm feeling jittery, better add a stimulant. Morning anxiety is worrying about a meeting that hasn't happened with people who aren't even awake yet. Your brain at 6 a.m. Hey, remember that embarrassing thing you did in 2009? You? No. Brain. Fantastic. Let's review. It's impressive how your brain can determine the entire day is doomed before you've put on your pants. And half of adulthood is waking up anxious about everything you need to accomplish, then spending 20 minutes staring at your phone.

0: things you didn't know you need to know today. But you do. You really do, because we rip them from the headlines just for you.
1: Yes, we do.
0: Paramount plus Warner Brothers equals
2: Skydance.
1: Oh, man. Oh, man.
0: The massive Paramount Skydance Warner Brothers Discovery merger. That's a mouthful.
1: At all. HGTV.
0: At all. Oh, yeah. Etting, awing.
1: HBO. Yeah. HBO.
0: The merger is expected to officially close today, and the combined corporate entity will be called Skydance. Paramount and Warner Brothers remain separate entertainment brands.
1: Okay, so they're going to keep the brands. Because I was worried that they were going to paint the Skydance logo on the Warner Brothers water tower.
0: Oh, that
1: why would Animaniacs look like with the opening of the water tower, you know? In that Animaniacs opening of the cartoon where they're sitting on top of the Warner Brothers, the WB.
0: Right.
1: No, it's going to be painted Skydance. No, you can't do that. You can't take two legendary 100-plus-year-old studios in Hollywood and strip them of their names.
0: I was concerned that the Paramount Studios entrance.
1: Yeah.
0: Where it's
1: over the gate.
0: That has been in so many movies.
1: It's been in a million. Yeah.
0: I'm concerned they're going to take that out.
1: Yeah. Paramount also has a water tower. All the movie studios have a water tower with the logo.
0: Yeah.
1: The coolest one? Walt Disney.
0: Naturally.
1: It's got Mickey Mouse on it.
0: DC Tourism is having a rough
1: 250. Really? Shocker.
0: Shocker.
1: Shocker.
0: Now, it's the 250th birthday of America.
2: America.
0: And now you would think it'd be like, let's go to Washington and celebrate
1: our nation's
0: instead, some tour guides say business is down as much as 70%.
1: Really?
0: 70.
1: Gee, 70%. I'm kind of not surprised.
0: They blame construction.
1: Yeah.
0: Closed or restricted attractions.
1: Yeah.
0: Fewer international visitors and. Mm. There's always the political climate.
1: Well, and this also the reason why some things are closed and have a tarp over them.
0: Well, nothing says welcome to Washington quite like, and behind that fence is another fence. And behind that fence is a lot of dirt and some holes.
1: You would have thought that if there was going to be a big plot for America 250 and all this construction in Washington, this would have been done years ago. You know, in anticipation. But not.
0: The whole idea was not to change the White House. Anyway,
1: The people's house. Not to change a lot of the monumental stuff. Yeah, no. No, yeah. No. I mean, that's the charm of Washington, and a lot of it is being...
0: Historic registered house.
1: Tarped.
0: The whole...
1: Tarped. And it's closed. Anyway.
0: It makes my blood pressure go.
1: Yeah.
0: I'm sad.
1: It's sad that we've gotten to this point in our lives.
0: 7 years after its original release, Avengers Endgame has reclaimed the title of highest grossing movie of all time.
1: Really?
0: It's been 7 years.
1: Wow.
0: Can you believe that?
1: Yeah.
0: Past Avatar, 7 years.
1: Well.
0: It passed Avatar after Marvel's theatrical re-release. The new edition includes additional material, about 4 minutes worth, teasing December's Avengers Doomsday.
1: Yeah, looking forward to that. That's going to be big. The thing that I think is cool is that
0: it's going to be enormous.
1: It's done over $100 million in the last 2 weekends.
0: Jeez, are you
1: kidding? A movie that did $1 billion 7 years ago.
0: Wow.
1: And they tried to do the same thing with Avatar. Before the new Avatar movies came out,
0: it's not the same.
1: Now, Avengers is what Marvel's needed to revive since Endgame, and they just haven't been successful, really. Not to that extreme. And Doomsday, they're getting the band back.
0: Uh-huh.
1: You know, everybody's coming back, including Captain America. Anyway.
0: U.S. watching Russia's plague scare.
1: Oh, yeah.
0: U.S. officials are closely monitoring a mysterious death involving a researcher at a Russian anti-plague facility. Mm-hmm. So roughly 200 people are reportedly under medical observation, and several facilities have been quarantined, but there's an important distinction.
1: Hmm.
0: Russian authorities say the researcher died from reports of a possible laboratory accident, which is what I was thinking.
1: Oh.
0: And so U.S. officials currently say there's no cause for alarm here, but it's one to watch.
1: Yeah. Yeah. But there's nothing to see here, so move along.
0: Exactly.
1: Because it's Russia. All right, well, there you go. And those are some things you didn't know you really need to know today. Ripped
0: from the headlines.

0: It is Tuesday.
1: Yes, it is.
0: That means it's the special, special segment that features our John Van Camp.
1: Hey, hey, hey.
0: Yes or BS?
1: Yeah.
0: Today is yes or BS. Today is National Noodle Day,
1: which yes,
0: gives
1: it is.
0: An extra and gives us an excuse to dive fork first into instant ramen.
1: Instant ramen. One of my least favorite noodles in the world, but I'm alone in that. So, and I don't know why I don't care for them. It's just one of those things.
0: It's different.
1: Yeah,
0: it's
1: I don't like noodle. Soup too. So
0: there you go.
1: Yeah.
0: I'm not yes a soup or BS. Person.
1: Yeah.
0: Instant ramen was invented because its creator saw Americans eating noodles out of paper cups.
1: No, that's BS. I don't think we ever were eating noodles out of paper cups.
0: It's BS.
1: Okay.
0: Momofuku Ando invented mm-hmm. instant ramen in Japan in 1958.
1: Oh my God!
0: That's after a long years time ago. Of thinking about an easy shelf stable food.
1: Oh yeah, well it is shelf stable.
0: It is shelf stable.
1: It'll stay for years. It's almost as shelf stable as Twinkies.
0: Yes or BS?
1: Mm-hmm.
0: Instant ramen was originally marketed as a cheap food for struggling families.
1: Yes.
0: BS.
1: Really?
0: Believe it or not, when chicken ramen debuted in 1958, it cost about six times more than fresh noodles.
1: Really?
0: And was initially considered something of a luxury brand.
1: Wow. Six times.
0: Yeah.
1: Huh.
0: Yes or BS?
1: Uh-huh.
0: Cup of noodles were invented before instant ramen sold in packages.
1: Nope. I say BS.
0: You're
1: ramen
0: correct.
1: First.
0: Yeah. You're correct. Chicken ramen arrived in 58. Cup of noodles didn't debut until 71.
1: Wow.
0: Years later.
1: Wow, that was a lot longer.
0: Yes or BS? The creator was nearly 50 years old when he invented it.
1: Nearly 50 years old?
0: Mm-hmm. When he invented ramen.
1: I think that.

0: was 48.
1: Yeah.
0: Chicken Ramen debuted.
1: Look at that.
0: See, it's never too late.
1: It's never too late.
0: Ever.
1: Yeah.
0: Yes or BS?
1: Yeah.
0: Cup of noodles were inspired partly because Americans did not commonly use chopsticks in ramen bowls.
1: I don't think that was the reason. I'm going to say BS.
0: It's a yes.
1: Really?
0: During a 1966 U.S. business trip, Ando watched Americans break into his noodles in paper cup, poured in hot water, and...
1: Oh, okay. So, okay.
0: Yeah.
1: It's noodles on the go. I mean, I think that's what caught, you know, his attention.
0: So, oh, yeah.
1: Oh, look at this. We can put these in a cup with dehydrated peas. And carrots.
0: They're crunchy.
1: I don't care. I don't like them. You know, I will not eat them, Sam. I am.
0: Yes or BS?
1: Uh-huh.
0: Instant ramen has actually been eaten in outer space.
1: I think that's a yes.
0: It is a yes.
1: Uh-huh.
0: And to help develop Space Ram.
1: Space Ram.
0: Specially designed ramen that traveled abroad spatial discovery in 2005.
1: Okay.
0: With Japanese astronaut Soichi Noguchi.
1: Mm-hmm.
0: The broth was thickened so it wouldn't float around the zero gravity.
1: Well, that's a problem. Yeah.
0: Right?
1: Yeah.
0: And
1: there you go.
0: Last is but not least.
1: Ramen in space.
0: The idea for instant ramen's production process was partly inspired by tempura.
1: I think I heard that. Yes. That's a yes.
0: Yeah. And I watched his wife frying tempura, realized hot oil quickly removed moisture.
1: Yeah.
0: Moist.
1: And that's how they do it.
0: That helped him develop the flash frying method for preserving noodles.
1: My daughter will eat a package of ramen noodles raw. Stand it. She will eat a package of ramen noodles raw.
0: No, I've heard this story.
1: Yeah. She did it since she was a kid. I mean, that's her favorite thing to do, is just open up a raw pack of ramen and just eat the noodles. Well, they're not raw, they're cooked, but they're crunchy. So there you go. That's our Yes or BS for this National Noodle Day.
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0: The biggest hits of the 90s and more. That 90s, Jeff.
1: Hey, remember walking into Toys R Us with a Christmas list and the negotiating skills of a tiny hostage taker?
2: Sure.
1: Well, that experience is making a comeback. Toys R Us says it will open 120 new standalone locations across the United States this holiday season, increasing its footprint from 40 stores to 160. Now, there's one open here in town at the outlets.
2: I'm going to guess they're not going to be as big as they used to be.
1: No. But the one at the outlets looks like it's pretty good size, but not anything like it used to be. Anyway, they say this. Don't expect 120 enormous toy warehouses. Many will be smaller seasonal stores or pop-ups.
2: They were huge.
1: Yeah, they carried a lot of stuff. Well, yeah.
2: At Christmas time? Yeah. Goodness sakes.
1: Some of these stores could remain well open until 2027, they say. The stores will feature brands.
2: They're temporary?
1: Yeah, mostly temporary. Seasonal.
2: Okay.
1: They will feature Lego, Barbie, Hot Wheels, and Pokemon. Some locations adding cafes, candy shops, and areas for special events. Now, the one at our outlets here, I think it's got a cafe in it. I'm pretty sure it does.
2: Oh, yeah. Wow.
1: And by the way, kids are not driving this comeback alone. U.S. toy sales jumped 17% during the first half of this year. And sales to adults increased 25%.
2: Oh.
1: So apparently, grown-ups finally realized nobody can tell us we can't buy the Lego set anymore.
2: Legos are universal.
1: Yeah. And they ain't cheap.
2: But they're fun. No, they're not. Legos are not cheap.
1: Hey, just remember, Jeffrey may still be a kid at heart, but your credit card has a mortgage.
2: Oh, yeah. And a car payment.
1: Jeffrey's back just in time for the holidays. It's Van Camp and Morgan.

0: 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Well, today is Amazon Prime Day, right?
1: That's right. One of the two. Yes.
0: Uh-huh. Well, if you're an Amazon Prime member, keep an eye on your PayPal, Venmo, or mailbox because Amazon may be sending you money.
1: Really?
0: The company has started another round of automatic refunds connected to its $2.5 billion settlement with the FTC. But you didn't know about it, did you?
1: You had to be in on it, right?
0: Well, I don't know. The settlement followed allegations that Amazon enrolled some customers in Prime without their consent and designed the cancellation process to make leaving the service unnecessarily difficult. Eligible customers can now receive up to $200 total, depending on the circumstances and any previous refund they might have received, of course. Best of all, there's no form to fill out, no website to visit, and apparently no need to prove you can identify 9 blurry pictures containing a traffic light.
1: Oh my gosh, those are horrible.
0: Payments will be sent automatically through PayPal, Venmo, or by check. Amazon says eligible customers should receive their money no later than April of 2027.
1: April. Yeah. And how much? Like $2?
0: Up to $200. Up to $200. Hmm. Yeah. It just depends whether or not you were one of those that they accidentally made you a Prime member without you asking.
1: There's nothing in my Venmo.
0: Nothing in your Venmo. Not yet. You check that every day now. It gives Prime Day a new meaning. So.
1: But I was looking because I have my shopping list is like a wish list. It's probably like 200 things in my save for later list.
0: Yeah.
1: And I've been watching this one item.
0: Yeah.
1: And it's $35.
0: Okay.
1: So Kohl's has this thing where they kind of play tricks on you a little bit. So Amazon did the same thing.
0: Allegedly.
1: Now they're telling me that the regular list price is $44.99.
0: Ah, well, it is for them.
1: It's 24% off. And so now a big Prime deal, $34.19.
0: Instead of $35.
1: That's good.
0: At least you save something. And you get free shipping.
1: That's true.
0: Enjoy your Prime refunds and your Prime days.
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0: stars. Hey, it's time for some tasty bits.
1: Needle, needle, needle, needle, needle, needle, needle, needle, needles of needles and needles of needles.
0: Here's some things you probably didn't know yesterday. The phrase, pull yourself up by your bootstraps.
1: Oh, I've heard
0: was this. Originally meant sarcastically.
1: Uh-huh.
0: And to suggest an impossible accomplishment because it's impossible for someone to pull themselves up by their bootstraps. Impossible.
1: Yeah. Hmm.
0: There are 9 states with more cows than people. They are South Dakota, Nebraska, North Dakota, Wyoming, Kansas, Montana, Idaho, Oklahoma, and Iowa. More cows than people.
1: More cows than people.
0: Yeah. Yeehaw. Ripe for the tipping. So.
1: No.
0: Sprint's name was originally an acronym for Southern Pacific Railroad Internal Networking Telecommunications, Sprint. I had no idea.
1: Who knew?
0: Yeah. The group Chumbawamba holds the world record for the longest album title. They released an album in 2008 that has a title that has 865 characters long, but it's usually just referred to by the 5 words at the beginning. The boy bands have won. The boy bands have won.
1: And they're intertwined, too.
0: Oh, yeah.
1: Yeah, they're not just, you know, on their own.
0: Yeah, no, true. And Beauty and the Beast. Disney's Beauty and the Beast was the first animated movie to get an Oscar nomination for Best Picture. When it got one in 1992, it did not win for that category, though. It won for music. Up was the second animated movie to get nominated in 2009, and Toy Story 3, third and last, in 2010. There you go. And those are our tasty bits for today.

0: Today's impossible trivia question. About 1,400 people are injured every year playing this game. What game is it? It's a physical game.
1: It is?
0: Yeah, sure. It's a sport. Why would you get injured if you weren't doing a sport?
1: Oh, you'd be surprised you can get injured.
0: Well, I got that, but that's where we're going with. That's where we're leaning with this. We're leaning.
1: Tag.
0: No.
1: Freeze tag.
0: No.
1: Hide and seek.
0: No. It's a competitive sport.
1: It's not basketball, not tennis, not wrestling.
0: No. It is recognized by the Olympics, so.
1: Curling.
0: No. Oh. Summer Olympics.
1: Oh, okay.
0: Give that some thought. No. No. Shot put is not really
1: a javelin.
0: Sport.
1: High pole thing.
0: No, not any of that. We'll come back to it.
1: Synchronized swimming.
0: One more shot at it next hour.
1: Dang.
0: Halloween may be approaching, but apparently most Americans are celebrating by dressing as someone who stayed home. New research surveyed 2,000 Americans and found that 76% have no plans to wear a costume this year.
1: Wow.
0: Right? While 77% will not be attending a Halloween party. What is wrong with you people? Now, I should say, I don't dress up for Halloween.
1: I was going to say, when's the last time you dressed up for
0: Halloween? It's like in the third grade. But I'm
1: like, down for good
0: to
1: Halloween
0: think of myself
1: party.
0: As being a nonconformist. I mean, yeah, everybody else has to fill in for people like me that don't.
1: This is why you
0: don't participate. I went to D23 this year, so I'm stepping out.
1: Well, you were volunteering.
0: Yeah, I got it. But anyway, 68% still believe you're never too old to dress up.
1: I think that is true.
0: You know what? And we support that. We support your costume. And among people who do participate, 75% say certain costumes are officially played out. Topping the list, sexy versions of anything. Sexy. It did not say slutty. Slutty might still be okay. Followed by pirates and any version of the Joker. Those are the top three that are played out. Okay. Cowboys, Harley Quinn, hippies, and minions also made the tired costume list.
1: That's crazy.
0: Gen Z and millennials remain the most costume-friendly generations. Everyone else is apparently going as person answering the door with a Costco bag of candy. That's me. Every year. It's Van Camp and Morgan.

0: today. It's time for our Fast Facts you can use if you listen fast enough today. Oh, boy.
1: Oh, spit them out.
0: We got a bunch that we're going to be spitting out. Listen up. Okay. Here we go. 2% of people say they always cheat while playing card games or board games. They admit to it. 2%.
1: Yeah.
0: Jeez. It costs more to eat at McDonald's in Alaska than any other state in the United States. I would have thought it would have been more in Hawaii, but okay. About 42% of us turn on a nightlight before bed. Do you sleep with a nightlight?
1: No.
0: Some people need it.
1: When my spouse is at home and it's just me and my daughter, usually I will leave a real dim light on in the living room.
0: Yeah.
1: Sometimes the kitchen, but there's like an LED light in the kitchen. And there's also a pretty little blue light in the living room.
0: Well, thanks for that.
1: But you know, it just makes me feel better to have a little light on. So I can see it through the crack in the door.
0: Gotcha. But the average parent eats standing up about 150 times a year. Average parent.
1: Truth.
0: 25% of us have an artificial Christmas tree in our homes, and they last an average of 9 years.
1: Okay. I wonder what that one was.
0: Germany is the only country where the McRib is available all year long. Lucky bums. For a woman between the ages of 20 and 25, the phone goes off on an average of 62 times a day. Wow.
1: Wow.
0: Wow. According to Marie Claire, 65% of men have been asked out by a woman. And that's not a big deal anymore. Research suggests that holding grudges makes you physically weaker.
1: I know if you hold
0: something physically in your arm for an hour, that arm will be physically weaker. It doesn't matter how much it weighs, but
1: I think after so much time, you know how you start to, your legs will fall asleep, or you're pulling on something, and then you go through this like, my arm's gonna fall off, and then you kind of get numb.
0: Yeah, that's true.
1: Yep.
0: Has nothing to do with holding a grudge, though. On average, we spend around 10% of our day outside. Okay? Not this week. It's hotter than hell here outside.
1: True. But you know, if you're outside, though, it's like you don't feel as grudgy.
0: Grudgy or grimy or whatever. Waiter or waitress can expect 20% more tips if they wear the color red. That's weird. A recent study says that overworking your brain might cause you to overeat.
1: Not surprised with that. It's been around for a while.
0: People who apologize, according to Harvard Business School, are perceived as being more trustworthy. And 65% of couples say they've had an argument because one of them would not stop checking their work email. Wow. There you go. Those are our fast facts you can use today.
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It's hard to play a gig in this town, keep a straight face. And it seems like everybody's got a plan.

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Yeah. That 90s channel. 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
2: 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Do you get it?
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0: It is a hump and hump day.
1: Well, hello. Hello.
0: Hump delicious.
1: Hump delicious, absolutely.
0: That wasn't creepy.
1: That's creepy.
0: Welcome in. Today is National Chocolate Covered Pretzel Day. What's not to love about that?
1: That's yummy.
0: I love me some chocolate covered. I like chocolate covered just about anything.
1: I don't think you're much of a chocolate guy.
0: No, well, see, I don't like... There's certain chocolate stuff, and I don't like chocolate pudding. I don't like chocolate pie. So that's about the worst of it. Yeah, I don't care for chocolate pudding.
1: Those
0: I don't like.
1: Delicious.
0: I'm not a big pudding fan anyway. You know that. I don't like custards. I don't. Yeah. No.
1: Pudding soup. Mm.
0: I don't like
1: anything kind of that has that moistness.
0: Moist. I don't like.
1: You're not a bread pudding
0: moist
1: guy.
0: Moist stuff in my mouth. It's National LED Light Day today.
1: Isn't that every day?
0: Yeah, it is now. National Frappe Day. Speaking of chocolate, now you can have a little chocolate mocha frappe thing. I like that. It's National Propane Day. Clean burning. Yeah. And National Trigeminal Neurology.
1: Oh my goodness. Trigeminal.
0: Yeah.
1: Neuralgia.
0: Awareness Day. I'm going to try, man. Not even going to try.
1: I'll give you
0: No. Really?
1: Some sort of a grade for effort.
0: Okay, so what is trigeminal?
1: Trigeminal neuralgia.
0: Sorry, I'm not making fun of this.
1: There's three nerves on the face that are affected on the face.
0: Eh?
1: Yeah.
0: Oh, like a Bell's palsy thing? Kind of?
1: In a sense.
0: Something?
1: Because Bell's palsy affects nerves on the face.
0: Yeah. So, yeah. I've known people that have got their face stuck like that for a while.
1: And trigeminal neuralgia, it's owie.
0: Okay, it's an owie thing. Well, I'm sorry. So a little awareness for that today, kids. Hey, how about them Dodgers going ahead 2-1 over the Atlanta Braves yesterday?
1: Yeah,
0: the elimination game for Atlanta is today. Or will they force a game 5 by winning?
1: Or will they be out of there?
0: Yeah, we'll see. It, of course, is a best of 5 series. Also, a little upset last night. The San Diego Padres came back to not be eliminated by the Milwaukee Brewers. They now go into game 4. Milwaukee up 2-1 over the Padres. And today is the American League Divisional Series. Game 3.
1: You're just doing good with your words today, aren't you?
0: Yeah. Game 3 between... Chicago White Sox and Cleveland Guardians. The Sox lead that series 2-0. And also Tampa Bay against the New York Yankees. The Rays lead the Yankees 2-0. Game 3 today for both.
1: The Yankees are almost eliminated?
0: Almost eliminated, yeah.
1: Aww.
0: 1 game away.
1: I'm sorry. Did I say that?
0: Did you say that out loud?
1: Yeah.
0: Yeah.
1: Mm-hmm. What a petty.
0: Probably going to say it's because Aaron Judge has been hurt and he couldn't play after they spent all that money on him. I don't know. We know how that feels.
1: We do know how that feels.
0: We got.
1: Yeah.
0: Although. Okay. Well, we'll leave it at that. Dodger fans know how that feels. Today's impossible trivia question: 28% of guys admit they do this unusual thing daily. Daily. What is it?
1: Unusual thing daily?
0: Yeah, unusual. And take your mind out of the gutter.
1: Well, that's not unusual.
0: That's what I was going to say. That's a usual thing. Uh-huh. Yeah.
1: Unusual.
0: Yeah, I don't think you're ever going to get this. I'm going to have to give you a hint.
1: Okay, hint.
0: Wooden spoon.
1: Wooden spoon.
0: Wooden spoon.
1: Yeah, I got nothing.
0: Yeah. Okay, well, we'll revisit. Don't forget to vote for us in the top host contest that's going on right now over at iHeartRadio. We are number 3 in our group. I don't know what that means. But and unfortunately, they only let me put down one name, so it's under my name, John Van Camp. So go to the top host site and type in John Van Camp and vote. You can vote every day. for free. And of course, if you want to make a donation to the Ryan Seacrest Foundation for Children's Hospitals, you are welcome to do so. Thank you so much to everybody who's voted for us. Basically, the deal is to be top host, and we get to appear on air with Ryan Seacrest nationally, and we win $25,000. There's a lot of people, a lot of people trying to get this, by the way. You just enter top host on your Facebook or your Instagram, and everybody, including us, will come up. But remember us. Please remember us.
1: Please.
0: All right. Okay. All right. Enough. Shameless plug.
1: It's
0: time to get this show on the road, as we like to say. So let's go.

0: You're listening to that 90s channel, the biggest hits of the 90s and more. As America continues its twice a year tradition of asking, why are we still changing clocks? Researchers say if we finally stop, we should choose standard time, not daylight saving time.
1: Oh.
0: Canadian research reviewed existing evidence and concluded permanent standard time is healthier than year-round daylight saving time. And we've talked about this before. The problem is morning darkness. Permanent daylight saving time could push winter sunrises past 8:30 a.m. in some cities. That's a little late to be getting up in the dark and trying to get on with
1: getting
0: your day.
1: Getting up in the dark is not a good thing.
0: Yeah. No. Yeah.
1: No.
0: It disrupts our circadian rhythms and potentially reduces our sleep.
1: My circadian rhythms do not like to be interrupted. Thank you very much.
0: And I would think it would cause a little more anxiety than I want in the morning, right? It's like, that's one more thing I have to deal with. We talked about morning anxiety yesterday. It's like, I have plenty of that. So, yeah. I mean, and of course, mornings for you and I start in the middle of, good God, the night for us, really. It's in the middle of the early morning, and it is dark. So we're used to getting up in the dark. So that part of it is why I've always been in favor of daylight saving time, because I don't really care in the morning, because I'm already up when it's dark. It doesn't matter what time of year or what, you know, whatever the time change is because I live on the West Coast and I work on the East Coast. Figure it out, kids. But that's how this works.
1: Yeah.
0: Research also associated later sunrises with problems including seasonal depression. Especially with teens and early shift workers, particularly being vulnerable. Teens. Because teens don't like to get up in the morning. I know that.
1: They don't.
0: I used to be a teen.
1: What? Vitamin D3, it gets all depleted in the winters because there's not enough sunshine and people don't go outside and la la la la la. And if you don't have enough vitamin D3, that can also help bring on depression.
0: Not just depression, but I guess it's bad for your heart and everything else, right?
1: You need your D3s.
0: We need our D3s.
1: That's your sunshine vitamin.
0: Yeah.
1: The more sunshine, the happier people are.
0: I've heard people say, get up in the morning, take off all your clothes that you possibly can, and go stand outside for 15 minutes in the sun.
1: Would this be in the front yard or the back?
0: Well, that's the thing. It depends on how good you look without most of your clothes on, I would think. In my case, it's backyard.
1: I can say the neighbors would be looking out the window every day at 8 o'clock, like you wait for Carrie Underwood at 5 o'clock
0: on Sundays.
1: On Sunday night football.
0: The U.S. has tried permanent daylight saving time before and eventually abandoned it following public dissatisfaction. So apparently, we can stop changing the clocks. We just have to agree which clock to stop
1: on. Which clock to stop, yeah.
0: And that should only take Congress another 40 years, right?
1: Pretty much. Maybe in our lifetime, maybe not.
0: Maybe not.
1: But it's on the table.
0: It's on
1: whose
0: table
1: and what's going to happen? Did it get covered up on the table? Yeah. Did water get spilled on it on the table? I mean, who knows?
0: Meanwhile, kids, get your vitamin D3 any way you can.
1: That's right.
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I think it's time for me to jump in the shower and get clean and come clean with some shower thoughts. 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Here, hold my perpetual fall backwards watch. Scientists say permanent standard time is healthier, but permanent daylight saving time gives us more evening sunshine. So the choice is basically healthy or happy hour. Nothing demonstrates mankind's confidence quite like deciding the sun is coming up at the wrong time. Daylight saving time doesn't actually save daylight. It's more like moving 20 bucks from checking the savings and announcing you made 20 bucks. Your microwave clock spends 6 months being correct because nobody remembers how to change it. Somewhere, there's a person who genuinely enjoys changing 14 clocks around the house. Yeah, that person should be investigated. And if changing the clocks is bad for our sleep, maybe the solution is obvious. Leave the clocks alone.

0: Thing you didn't know you needed to know today, but you do. And we don't embellish this. We rip these suckers from the headlines.
1: Oh, the news we don't embellish. But we do embellish the singing. The singing is embellished.
0: That's embellished.
1: Yeah.
0: Or it's...
1: Yeah, okay.
0: It is what it is.
1: It is what it is.
0: Yeah. All my acoustics fall out when I get out of the car.
1: That's right.
0: Queen may be done touring.
1: Oh, man.
0: Brian May says that, as far as he's concerned,
1: yeah,
0: Queen is finished. They are finished touring.
1: Oh, man.
0: The 79-year-old guitarist says he made the decision about 18 months ago after roughly, say 50 years on the road. Brian says he no longer wants to sacrifice time with his wife, grandchildren, and his other passion, astrophysics.
1: He's an astrophysicist. This is the thing about Brian May. And he was sick.
0: That's true.
1: You know, he was sick a couple of years back. And when you get to be in your 70s, really, do you want to spend your life in a touring bus? You know, going from town to town. Rock and roll.
0: Maybe you just, maybe some people
1: do. I don't know, man.
0: I don't know.
1: I mean, I would rather, like,
0: 79.
1: You know what? I'd rather zoom it in. come to the concert venue and I'll get on the big jumbotron. It's not like you can see who's on the stage anyway.
0: That's true.
1: So just leave everybody on the stage in shadows and they could just be fake guys.
0: Well, you remember Shelbot.
1: Yeah, Shelbot. Yeah, yeah. On Big Bang Theory.
0: Yeah. Yeah. So in where he would normally be would be a...
1: Video monitor.
0: Brian Bot.
1: A Brian Bot.
0: Yeah.
1: I like it, I think.
0: With his clothes.
1: Look, what'll happen is Roger or John will go out and they'll go, you know, the band formerly known as Queen, or, you know, they'll start their own band if they want to still tour and make money.
0: Dolly gets a massive tribute. I still can't believe she's gone.
1: I know.
0: Very much in denial about that.
1: That's so sad.
0: CMA has announced 20 performers for I Will Always Love You, a celebration of Dolly Parton.
1: Oh, wow.
0: 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Plus.
1: It's coming up. All right.
0: So we've got Reba, Carrie, Lainey, Brad,
1: of course,
0: Vince, Kelsey, Darius, and more. Wow.
1: And more.
0: So
1: more than we can say here in this small segment.
0: Now, my guess is that Vince will be the one singing I Will Always Love You.
1: They're all going to sing it.
0: They probably will.
1: They're all singing it.
0: But Vince did a duet with her.
1: Okay.
0: With singing that song.
1: Sure. He's one of many.
0: I know.
1: So, I mean, we'll see.
0: That was one of the big ones.
1: But it's going to be a celebration of Dolly's life, I'm sure.
0: Yeah. Basically, it's going to be everyone in Nashville except for the guy currently parking Dolly's car. So California...
1: And her nephew.
0: California says stop fighting robots.
1: Stop fighting robots?
0: Yeah, California regulators have reportedly ordered robotics startup REK,
1: REK,
0: to stop staging human versus robot cage fights.
1: What?
0: After YouTuber... He can't make this stuff
1: up.
0: Oh,
1: my word.
0: After YouTuber Frankie LaPena fought 300 humanoid machines.
1: Yay.
0: He took kicks and punches from the robots before regulators stepped in.
1: Well, at least no animals were harmed.
0: Oh, my gosh.
1: Right? Only robots.
0: Robots,
1: it sounds like it was more or less the human that got harmed, not the robots. No cage fighting robots.
0: Yeah.
1: Wow. What's Kelsey going to do now? I mean, you know.
0: It's like from the future.
1: Yeah.
0: Another search for Amelia Earhart, a 17-person expedition backed by Purdue University is heading to Nicomararo Island.
1: Okay.
0: Nicomararo Island.
1: Yeah.
0: Looking for evidence of Amelia Earhart's missing plane. And researchers will investigate the mysterious satellite spotted. It could be Earhart's Lockheed Electra. It could also be a tree.
1: It could also be a tree. Okay.
0: I mean, I would like for them to find Amelia Earhart's plane someday. I really would.
1: Okay.
0: I mean, it's a mystery.
1: It is a mystery. And those are some things you didn't know you needed to know today. Ripped.
0: From the headlines.
2: Can't touch this. Can't touch this. Can't touch this.

0: And now, for today's edition of All the News You Could Care Less About, here's your reporter, who you also could care less about.
1: Jackson Olsen has apologized after learning a very important lesson about Dancing with the Stars. You can throw shade, but eventually you may have to cha-cha through the apology.
2: Uh-oh.
1: The Savannah Bananas player, and the Savannah Bananas, by the way, are freaking awesome.
2: Oh, it's great. Jackson's doing well on Dancing with the Stars.
1: Is.
2: Yeah.
1: Savannah Bananas, okay, so anyway, he plays, blah, blah, blah, blah. He caught heat after commenting on a TikTok that recreated Guillermo Rodriguez and Whitney Carson's Yacht Rock Night routine. So Jackson allegedly wrote, "Seriously, how did you do this better than him with 2 hours of rehearsal?"
2: Oh, come on. Jeez.
1: So, you know, ouch. The comment was deleted, but screenshots are forever.
2: So's the internet.
1: That's right. So Jackson apologized publicly, and he posted an Instagram video set to Hannah Montana's Nobody's Perfect, featuring the lyrics about everybody making mistakes. So halfway through, Guillermo joins him, and they dance together.
2: Oh.
1: Yeah, Jackson wrote that he was sorry his comment caused so much negativity, adding that he loves Guillermo.
2: Everybody loves Guillermo.
1: Right?
2: Come on.
1: And he wants everyone to get back to what the show is supposed to be about, dancing.
2: Look, Guillermo's not going to win this. Okay, he's not, I mean, he's not horrible, but he can keep step. And I thought it was great that they found him a partner that was, you know, his size, you know, height-wise. So that's good.
1: Yeah.
2: But he's a fan favorite. And, you know, he can cha-cha a little bit. He's doing all right.
1: He's holding his own.
2: You know, he's holding his own.
1: He's holding something. I don't know.
2: He's on because he's Guillermo.
1: Yes.
2: And we're seeing a side of him that Jimmy would never let us see. Because Jimmy kind of controls Guillermo. I don't care what anybody says. Yeah, Guillermo is controlled by Jimmy Kimmel. I mean, the control factor is huge over on that show. Jimmy controls everything. But the character is amazing. I love Guillermo.
1: Guillermo plays the character.
2: He plays it so well.
1: Yeah. So I wouldn't call it what he necessarily can
2: call
1: me. This is the part that he has signed up to play.
2: Yeah, but Jimmy calls the shots. So this is where Guillermo...
1: Well, of course he does. It's a show.
2: I know, but this is where Guillermo can be... My point is, this is where Guillermo can kind of let his hair down and be Guillermo a little bit.
1: He can actually,
2: without being the silly guy.
1: He's not on stage.
2: Right. Well, he's on stage.
1: He's on a stage. But he's you know, he's
2: dancing.
1: Not... He's not...
2: With the stars.
1: Oh, goodness sakes.
2: And Jackson, of course, Savannah Banana. I mean, these guys are amazing.

0: a reel by them where they said, you would not believe that we want to be the Walt Disneys of baseball, but that's our plan.
1: They have, there's several in that group. They, what they belong with is, I think they call it the fire, is it the firemen? And
0: there was like,
1: there's like three or four different teams.
0: Different kind,
1: There's three or four different teams. They all belong to the same thing, and some of the players will interchange on different teams.
0: But it's like the old Harlem Globetrotters.
1: It's the Harlem Globetrotters at baseball, exactly.
0: Right. And that's exactly what play the Washington whatever, you know,
1: Keith Urban actually was messing around.
0: Look, everybody loves these guys.
1: They're fantastic.
0: And if you don't know who we're talking about, look them up.
1: Look them up.
0: The Savannah Bananas.
1: Look them up.
0: And they are the Harlem Globetrotters of baseball.
1: They are. And if you know the Harlem. And that is the perfect way to describe what they do.
0: Yeah.
1: They are, it's a comedic, very talented.
0: But very choreographed.
1: But very choreographed. Yeah. And but very, very skilled.
0: Oh, yeah.
1: And they can play baseball.
0: Yeah, of course they can.
1: Play, they play ball.
0: They can play ball and they can dance.
1: Yeah.
0: And they can actually
1: they can sing. Yeah.
0: Yeah.
1: They're fun. They are so much fun to watch.
0: So all right. Well, Jackson has said he's sorry. So everybody get off of Jackson, okay?
1: So Guillermo's, it seems like he's accepted the apology, so crisis over. And meanwhile, Guillermo is becoming something of the fan favorite, like we talked about.
0: Yeah.
1: And John Oliver says his kids started watching the show specifically because of him. And when a John's son reportedly woke him up at 4 a.m. just to ask whether Guillermo was still competing. So now.
0: Wow. There you go.
1: Yeah, it's like raising a tiny sports gambler.
0: Yes, indeed. Yes, indeed. We'll have to keep a weather eye on this season of Dancing with the Stars. It's Van Camp and Morgan.
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0: Apparently, we've reached the point where Americans are asking ChatGPT about everything, from dinner recipes to, so, who gets my vote?
1: NPR, I pretty much ask it everything every day.
0: Well, NPR reports voters are increasingly using AI chatbots to research candidates ahead of the midterms. One West Virginia voter spent hours using ChatGPT to work through his ballot, comparing candidates against issues that he considered important. See, I could see that for the big propositions that we're having problems, because you never know which way to vote, right?
1: Right.
0: On a lot of these, it's like, and in California, if you vote for a yes on 40 and vote no on 41, 42, 43, you negate your yes on 40 vote or something like that. It's just ridiculously stupid what they've done. Politics, it sucks, right?
1: Yeah, pretty much.
0: Anyway, this West Virginia voter is not alone. A September survey found roughly one out of five voters consult AI chatbots for election news and voting information. Democrats and Republicans reportedly using them at similar rates. Because nobody knows who they want to vote for or what they want to vote for, I guess. I think people don't want to get it wrong. I think that's the biggest thing. Especially when it comes to, well, everything. Not just the propositions which change laws, right? Here in California, a couple of propositions that I'm reminded of. One is a 10-cent bag tax, which was so encompassing, it eliminated plastic bags. It told us that we couldn't use any disposable bags. And that if we did, it was going to cost us 10 cents. And then it also said we can't use plastic bags.
1: Well,
0: so we're paying 10 cents for a 2-cent paper bag, which breaks before you get it in the back of your car. But we voted for that because we didn't know what we were voting for. See, that's the deal, right?
1: Right.
0: The verbiage is crazy.
1: Crazy.
0: Anyway, people are creating candidate comparison charts, researching obscure local races, and checking political claims that they have seen online. But researchers warned there's a catch, because chatbots, as we know, can make mistakes and they hallucinate, especially if they don't know the answer.
1: Really?
0: Yeah. And they may also reinforce opinions users already hold, leaving someone feeling more confident without necessarily being better informed. They say the smarter approach is using AI as a research assistant, then check original sources. Now, that makes sense, because the one thing AI is good at is doing research. Does really good research.
1: It does. Yeah. It does.
0: Yeah. Only then you have to trust it.
1: Yeah, you know, every once in a while, because I'll ask it just to see what I get. I'll ask it two different ways.
0: Oh, yeah.
1: You know, and then I'll get two different answers. And sometimes it'll give me basically the same information, but I figured out...
0: Well, maybe if it does that, maybe you're on the right track.
1: I just need to ask it more than once to make sure I'm getting the information that
0: I need. Yeah, but you know what? That doesn't make things any easier, does it? I just think that just makes more work. I hate more work.
1: I do hate more work, but I want to be at least close enough to be accurate or pretend it's going to be accurate or something like that.
0: Listen... Democracy probably shouldn't come down to asking a robot. Okay, final answer?
1: Right.
0: Of course, next election sticker, if you can see this. I voted after clearing my chat history. It's Van Camp.

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Yeah. That 90s channel. All things 90s.

0: Hey, it's Wednesday, kids. You know what that means? It's time for Would You Rather Wednesday.
1: Bring it on.
0: Yay.
1: Bring it on. Yeah.
0: Oh, I always feel like it's the Muppet Show when I do that, right?
2: Hey.
0: Okay, we're going to ask Morgan a few questions.
1: Okay.
0: This or that.
1: Uh-huh.
0: There are no wrong or right answers.
1: Nope.
0: It's all open to, you know, consideration.
1: Sure.
0: And judgment.
1: Yeah.
0: So here we
1: Mocking
0: go.
1: And ridicule.
0: By the way, these were all generated to us by the service that gives us the Would You Rathers, but we'd love to hear yours. So if you have a Would You Rather for Wednesdays, you can definitely email us at Van Camp & Morgan. show@vancampandmorgan.com. Okay. All right. These have a little fall in the air feeling to them today.
1: Okay.
0: So,
1: all right.
0: Here you go. Would you rather spend a night in a haunted mansion or a creepy cornfield?
1: Ooh. Oh, my gosh.
0: Ooh.
1: If I was in a haunted mansion, I'd be camped out right by the front door.
0: So you could make a quick escape.
1: Yes, and I'd have, just to make sure nothing would go wrong, I would get like a little piece of paper and put in the
0: door latch?
1: Yeah.
0: So that you can't accidentally get locked in.
1: So no one's going to lock me in.
0: Yeah. Yeah. Mm-hmm.
1: And then have a chair right beside me that I can break a window with in case something went awry with the whole door. But a creepy cornfield? I don't know.
0: I don't know, man.
1: I don't know.
0: It's like spending a night in a cemetery. I can't do that.
1: I'll go with the haunted mansion.
0: All right.
1: Sitting by the front door.
0: Would you rather haunted hotel or cabin in the woods?
1: Oh, my gosh.
0: What is the difference?
1: Jeez. Again, haunted hotel right by the front door. A cabin in the woods.
0: Lobby.
1: A cabin in the woods. There ain't no way.
0: Scary, right?
1: No way.
0: Yeah.
1: No freaking way.
0: Would you rather become a ghost or become a zombie?
1: Ghost.
0: I guess. Makes sense. Would you rather Reese's peanut butter cups or Snickers? That's an easy one. Everybody wants a Reese's peanut butter cup. No?
1: I'll go with Reese's.
0: Okay.
1: I do love me some Snickers, so I love Snickers. I've always loved Snickers.
0: They're great. Would you rather candy corn or candy apples?
1: All right. So I love candy corn. I'm a weird person who loves candy corn.
0: Mm-hmm. Yeah.
1: But I haven't had it in a long time, actually. But caramel apples are delicious, but they're hard to eat, right?
0: Yeah.
1: So there's these little hacks that you get a melon baller.
0: Yeah, and start
1: and you just melon
0: chewing away at it.
1: No, you. It's not.
0: No, I mean with the melon baller.
1: Yeah, so you make your apple balls and then put a stick in them, dip those in the caramel.
0: Oh, then they're bite-sized caramel apples. That's not a bad idea.
1: Or you slice them long ways and you just have these long, thin slices of apple and dip those in the caramel.
0: Mm.
1: I'll be doing those this fall.
0: Mm.
1: So, you know what? I can have candy corn pretty much anytime. Caramel apples have been something that I haven't had in a long time.
0: Only if you can find it. All right, we got time for two more.
1: Okay.
0: Would you rather carve pumpkins or paint pumpkins?
1: I am not a good pumpkin carver.
0: All right.
1: Never have been, never will be, but I do like to paint, so I'm going to paint myself a pumpkin.
0: And finally, would you rather watch only horror movies all October or only Hallmark movies all December?
1: Have you met me?
0: Yeah. I have. I'm thinking you're doing the Hallmark.
1: I'm doing the Hallmark.
0: Yeah, there you go.
1: I don't do good with horror movies.
0: If you have a Would You Rather for next Wednesday, we'd love to hear from you. Just send it to show@vancampandmorgan.com. show@vancampandmorgan.com.
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0: It is time for some tasty bits.
1: Guess I'm having myself some chocolate-covered pretzels.
0: Ooh, man. Those
1: sound so good. I'm going to have myself some caramel apples. But I'm going to have myself some, chocolate-covered pretzels.
0: Here's some things you probably didn't know yesterday. In 2013, scientists in China were able to grow a human tooth from scratch using stem cells taken from human urine.
1: What
0: did they figure out that protein went with that protein?
1: What the freaky jicky?
0: I don't know. The phrase cut to the chase is a relic from the silent film era when movies were usually long love stories that ended with a thrilling chase scene. So when people would say cut to the chase, it meant skip all the boring details and get to the exciting part.
1: Which is exactly what we think that means.
0: Yeah, cut to the chase. Florida, the Sunshine State, has more indoor tanning salons than McDonald's locations. Gotta look good if you're gonna live in the Sunshine State. Even though Nevada is most famous for its legalized gambling, it does not have a lottery. Lotteries have been illegal in Nevada since the state's constitution was ratified in 1864. I will say, if you are at state line between California and Nevada on your way to Las Vegas, Highway 15, out there in the desert, in a town called Prim, Nevada.
1: Didn't they close down part of Prim?
0: They're opening it back up.
1: Oh, okay. Oh, yeah.
0: There's an outlet mall there. Don't know that reopened, but one or both of the casinos have opened back up. Okay. Here's the deal. On the California side of this of the state border is a lottery store. So Nevadans will come down to California and they will buy their lottery tickets in Prim on the California side.
1: Oh, okay. Yeah. There you go.
0: It's very busy sometimes.
1: Prim can be really busy.
0: Yeah.
1: And it amazes me that they say there's like not a lot of business. Of course, it's all the gas station, but in the White Castle. But it's
0: the White Castle's in Gene, by the way.
1: That's in Gene.
0: Yeah, it's in Gene, up the road.
1: That's right.
0: Yeah.
1: I just know it's all busy.
0: It can be,
1: especially on a Sunday afternoon.
0: It can be. And there are 96 bags of poop, pee, and vomit on the moon. Astronauts from the Apollo missions left them there to reduce the weight of their shuttles so they'd be able to bring back moon rocks and such. But we left their waste behind. It's all right. Nobody's out there.
1: That's true.
0: There's nothing up there.
1: Yeah.
0: There you go. And those are our tasty bits for today.

0: Today's impossible trivia question. 28% of guys admit they do this unusual thing daily. What do they do? And I gave you the
1: yoga?
0: Clue. Wooden spoon. No, yoga is wooden incorrect.
1: Spoon. Bake?
0: No.
1: Bake breakfast?
0: No. Wooden spoon.
1: Make pancakes?
0: Oh, man. I can't think of another clue that wouldn't just, like, totally give it away.
1: Totally.
0: Anyway.
1: I don't know.
0: You got nothing?
1: No.
0: All right. Well, we'll come back. We'll come back to it. It's Halloween time, kids. Yes, indeed. And dietitians have identified popular Halloween candies with some of the lowest quality ingredients. So we're gonna out them for you today in a two-parter. Here we go with candies number 1 through 6 that have no redeeming value and the lowest quality products or ingredients.
1: Okay.
0: My favorite at number 1, Sour Patch Kids. 22 grams of sugar per serving.
1: Holy moly.
0: Holy moly. Damn good. Oh, we were talking about candy corn. That's on this list. Number 2, 23 grams of sugar. Mostly it's all sugar and sweeteners. Yeah. Number 3, M&M's. Now, oh, come on, man. They're so good, though.
1: They are.
0: 18 grams of sugar per serving.
1: They're so good.
0: I know. Reese's Peanut Butter Milk Chocolate Pumpkins.
1: Oh,
0: pumpkins,
1: yeah.
0: Which are good, too.
1: They are, but those are pretty rich. There's a lot of stuff in those.
0: 3.5 grams of saturated fat.
1: Woo!
0: And 17 grams of sugar. Yeah.
1: Yeah, but we're not eating it every day.
0: We're eating a bunch of them between now and, you know, whenever they run out. Skittles Shriekers Sour Candy. More sour candy. This one, only 11 grams of sugar per serving, but lots of multiple artificial colors and flavors because it's Skittles, right?
1: Yeah.
0: Taste the rainbow. and at number 6, one of my favorites, Starburst, 16 grams of sugar plus artificial coloring. Yeah.
1: Okay.
0: And some research has examined possible links between certain food dyes and behavioral effects children.
1: Yes.
0: Although evidence is mixed.
1: You know, when you have a cupcake that has that icing that you buy at the store.
0: Yeah.
1: And you eat the icing with the, or the cake or the cupcake.
0: Yeah.
1: And it changes the colors of things that come out of you.
0: Oh, out of your body? Yeah. Your poop turns green.
1: You really have to wonder what else is going on with that stuff.
0: But that also means your body is not digesting that. It's rejecting it. So that's...
1: It means it's dyed everything in their weird colors.
0: At least for a day or two.
1: Yeah.
0: We'll also review the other top 6 candies that are useless. Coming up in the next hour is Van Camp and Morgan.

0: Now, usually, the worst outcome from a Botox touch-up, spending 3 months looking permanently surprised.
1: Okay, yeah, right. Right.
0: Considerably worse.
1: Had a little...
0: Yeah.
1: Yeah, right.
0: And I swear, when I... The most recent Billy Bob Thornton T-Mobile commercial I saw...
1: Yeah.
0: When him and some people are on one of those moving...
1: The moving sidewalks?
0: Yeah.
1: Yeah.
0: If you... It doesn't show him that much, because it just shows quick clips of Billy Bob Thornton.
1: Hmm.
0: But I swear he's not moving his mouth.
1: Well...
0: I think he had Botox. I do.
1: The thing that really stands out
0: really isn't going. The color his hair. I know.
1: Of his hair now. Is it white?
0: Well, if you
1: have they let it go white,
0: I think
1: that's what it is. But I think, you know, the lighting sometimes makes it look like it's just a straw color.
0: He just needs to comb it back.
1: I guess. Yeah. It's all right. Anyway.
0: So back to what we're talking about.
1: Yes.
0: Clara Schuster, owner of Clara, yeah, it's Clara Beauty Lab on Manhattan's Upper East Side.
1: Yeah, we want to make sure that she gets credit for this story.
0: She's pleaded guilty to federal charges.
1: See?
0: After admitting she illegally imported and administered a bootleg Botox type product.
1: Wow.
0: Yep. And you think
1: bootleg Botox type product.
0: Uh huh. Yep.
1: Well, isn't Botox poison anyway?
0: Isn't not something good.
1: No. It's like, yeah. Yeah. Mm.
0: And it can't help migraines.
1: No, it doesn't. Yeah, right.
0: Yeah, there are some good things it does.
1: Yeah.
0: So she admitted she had, you know, we've got this whole bootleg Botox thing floating around New York.
1: Buku Botox bootleg.
0: Prosecutors say Clara ordered a drug containing botulinum toxin online from Korea.
1: Uh-oh.
0: Brought it into the country, mislabeled, and injected clients without a prescription or medical supervision.
1: Wow.
0: One client did become seriously ill. She was hospitalized with botulism, which is potentially fatal.
1: Yeah.
0: Which is caused by a toxin that,
1: by the way, is a byproduct of Botox if used correctly. But this is like, this Botox wasn't just Botox. It was bad Botox on top of everything else. Okay, all right. I gotcha.
0: Yeah. Wow. And Clara wasn't legally permitted to administer legitimate Botox in New York in the first
1: place. Really?
0: Yeah.
1: Wow. What a shocker. Shocker.
0: Yeah, so not only was the bad stuff bad, the good stuff she wasn't allowed to do either.
1: Oh,
0: so
1: my
0: her attorney
1: word.
0: Says she's accepted responsibility. Well, of course she has now, because she got caught. Sentencing is scheduled for December, and she could face prison time.
1: She's gonna get it.
0: Apparently, discount Botox, huh?
1: Go ahead. Go ahead.
0: It belongs in the same category as discount parachutes and discount sushi.
1: Well, there's that too. Yeah. Beware. Buyer beware. Forget the airport sushi. Wow. Wow. Thanks for that. I was going to run right out and get some discount Botox myself. I'd pass on the botulism.
0: Just to wait. Okay. It's probably a good idea.
1: Yeah. Not a bad idea. It's Van Camp and Morgan.
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0: Hey, you know that strange noise coming from your car? It's not necessarily the engine. It might be your bank account screaming. Keeping a vehicle on the road has become considerably more expensive. The government index tracking vehicle maintenance and repair prices has risen roughly 45% since 2021, in the last 5 years.
1: Wow.
0: Is that crazy?
1: Yeah.
0: Yeah. Now, experts,
1: it's all crazy.
0: Experts say there's a few ways to protect yourself.
1: Okay.
0: First, check whether your vehicle has any outstanding safety recalls. If the problem is covered by a recall, the repair can usually be performed free of charge at the dealer.
1: Okay.
0: Okay. When you do need repairs, request an itemized estimate showing exactly what the shop plans to fix and how much everything costs. And tell the mechanic to call you for authorization before performing any additional work. Here in California, if they do that, it's on them. Once you sign an estimate, they have to inform you if they're going to try and do more. Yeah, while they got your car up on the rack. And trust me, they do call you. They do call you and try. Hey, you need a new cabin filter. Oh, shoot. That reminds me. I got to replace the cabin filter in my car. I bought a filter. I just haven't replaced it. Otherwise, you go in for an oil change and somehow leave having financed a transmission. 45% since 2021.
1: Wow.
0: That's crazy. All right. There's lots of online places you can look for ways to save money on car repairs as well. And I guess you could ask good old ChatGPT. I don't know. It hasn't been able to repair a car yet.
1: Not yet.
0: Not yet, but it's trying. It's Van Camp and Morgan.

0: It's time for Bandcamp and Morgan's birthday extravaganza.
1: Let's do it. Let's play this thing.
0: Joy Bear.
1: Joy from The View.
0: Mm-hmm.
1: She's the older of everybody there.
0: She's older.
1: But she wasn't as old as Barbara Walters when she started The View. So, but she's up there now.
0: She's up there now, yeah.
1: Joy, I think, is 83?
0: 84.
1: Okay, all right.
0: Simon Cowell.
1: Cowell, I happen to know today is his 67th birthday.
0: You are correct,
1: yeah,
0: sir.
1: Yeah, he's just had some back surgery, I think.
0: Yeah, back surgery.
1: A little bit of time off from America's Got Talent, yeah.
0: Sean Ashmore of X-Men.
1: From X-Men and X2. Sean has got to be 47.
0: 47.
1: Yeah.
0: Look at you. Aaron Ashmore.
1: Aaron Ashmore, twin to Sean, I'm going to say, is 47.
0: Ding, ding, ding, ding, ding.
1: And by the way, Aaron was, I think, in Smallville. The Superman.
0: Yes.
1: Yeah.
0: Yes, he was.
1: Yeah, Superman. Sorry. Yeah.
0: Yo-Yo Ma.
1: Yo-Yo Ma. Yeah, he's very talented. Yo-Yo. And he was a good friend of Mr. Rogers. Do you know that?
0: Really?
1: Yeah, they were really good friends.
0: Huh.
1: And it was because he had come on the show.
0: That's right.
1: Back in the day.
0: Yep,
1: and they became fast friends. Yo-Yo, I think, is 71 today.
0: He is 71 today. I skipped one a while ago. Nicole Maines from Supergirl.
1: From Supergirl, the series back in 2018. Man, that was a while ago.
0: Yeah, long ago. Huh?
1: Yeah. Nicole is, she's 32.
0: She is 29.
1: Okay, fine.
0: Michael W. Smith.
1: Well, there you go. Michael W. Smith, who's also very prolific. Right? In his singing, songwriting.
0: He is. He's
1: in the Christian world.
0: Yeah, yeah. And he sings, him and Amy Grant sing a lot together.
1: Oh, yeah. But he's also had some crossover hits. Michael W. Smith, I think he's 69 today,
0: 69.
1: Right?
0: 69.
1: Okay.
0: Unbreak my
1: Toni Braxton. I love her, by the way. She's amazing. Toni Braxton, 59 today?
0: 59.
1: Right?
0: American Idol winner, and what happened to him then?
1: After that?
0: Taylor Hicks.
1: Is what happens to every one of them. Taylor, by the way.
0: Not every one of
1: he
0: them.
1: He beat Catherine McPhee.
0: Yes.
1: Which still to this day.
0: It chaps your
1: my hide. She deserved to win. But she won in the end. She married David Foster and his money. Taylor Hicks is 50 today, right?
0: You're correct, sir. Yeah. Louis Capaldi.
1: Louis is celebrating his 30th birthday. Very talented young man.
0: You're correct, sir. And last but not least is Bobby Brooks and all. John Mellencamp.
1: John Mellencamp without the Cougar.
0: Without the Cougar.
1: John is the big 7-5 today.
0: You're correct, sir.
1: And if today's your birthday.
0: Happy birthday.
1: From Van Camp and Morgan.
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0: Florida, oh Florida, naked, naked, naked, naked,
1: naked, naked, naked Florida.
0: Pictures.
1: Wow.
0: Florida, oh Florida. You just can't show yourself off enough now, can
1: nope,
0: you?
1: Nope.
0: A Florida man discovered that when police asked to search your backpack, it's full of naked pictures of me. It's probably not the legal force field he apparently thought it was.
1: Yeah, because I don't think that's really a deterrent.
0: Well, just you know,
1: just don't.
0: It's probably like, not that we want to see it, but now you piqued our interest.
1: Uh-huh.
0: And now we have to.
1: Mm-hmm.
0: Police say the man was pulled over while riding a moped after officers spotted him swerving near traffic.
1: Of course he was swerving.
0: The moped also reportedly had no working taillights.
1: Oh.
0: No working taillights.
1: Let me guess. Probably no registration. Yeah, no. Wow. Well, you're going to get pulled over, dude. What do you think? Yeah.
0: Uh-huh.
1: People chance it. By the way, I might say, when they're driving,
0: yes, they
1: chance
0: do.
1: Crap, and it's like,
0: yep.
1: It never ends well. Never ends well. Especially if you're hauling around a backpack full of naked pictures
0: yeah.
1: of yourself.
0: Yeah,
1: that's a bit of a
0: new one for me. Yeah, that's a
1: who would want to take naked pictures of themselves and carry them around with them? It's like,
0: well,
1: is that your calling card?
0: But no, he was on his way to meet... he was hoping that they would. That was like his portfolio.
1: Oh, the basically. Portfolio.
0: Yeah.
1: Just like Mitch on How I Met Your Mother. He shows up in the lady's apartment standing buck naked. And it's like, it's kind of my thing. It's kind of my thing. Works 2 out of 3 times. You must watch How I Met Your Mother. Anyway, go ahead. Mitch the naked guy. Running
0: Mitch
1: joke.
0: Mitch the naked guy.
1: Yeah. Mm-hmm.
0: The moped that he had is a great way to meet law enforcement since it did have no lights. It's like,
1: right?
0: Hey, I'm
1: it's
0: over here.
1: It's a wonderful way to meet law
0: pick
1: enforcement.
0: Pick me, pick me.
1: Yeah, yeah.
0: When officers attempted to search his backpack, the guy warned him not to open it.
1: Naked pictures.
0: Because it's like, don't do it, officer.
1: Naked pictures.
0: That probably made everyone considerably more curious.
1: Sure, of course.
0: And so police opened the bag and reportedly found no nude photos.
1: No, instead, no naked pictures?
0: None.
1: What
0: but
1: a ruse.
0: They discovered 4 grams of meth.
1: Oh, well, that's why.
0: Ha. Yep.
1: Naked photos, 4 grams of meth. Eh, whatever.
0: Whatever.
1: I think one of them's illegal.
0: Well, he was arrested. He now faces charges, including
1: sure.
0: meth trafficking and delivery of controlled substance.
1: Yeah.
0: And so, congratulations,
1: yeah.
0: sir.
1: Yeah.
0: For once, police were probably disappointed there weren't any naked pictures.
1: For once. There you go. And that is our crazy crime story for today.

0: Our impossible trivia question today. 28% of guys admit they do this unusual thing daily. I've given you some clues. Wooden spoon, bear, door jam. What do 28% of guys admit they do? Yes, scratch their back with a door or a utensil.
1: Yeah,
0: yeah.
1: The bear in the woods and a tree.
0: See?
1: Yes.
0: Ding, ding, ding, ding, ding.
1: You
0: got it, and I didn't even give you any hint offline. All right, today we're talking about Halloween candy and how useless it is, other than it tastes good. But it definitely has really bad, low-quality ingredients. We gave you six of the worst. Here's another six.
1: It's candy. It's not going to be good.
0: Yeah. How about hot tamales? Hot tamales. Ooh. I love those.
1: Those are good. I haven't talked about those in a long time.
0: No, I'm sorry. 18 grams of sugar. Okay. And corn syrup. Major ingredients.
1: And corn syrup.
0: Swedish fish. 23 grams of sugar.
1: But what?
0: And a sticky texture that sticks to your teeth.
1: Of all of these things, what is not going to have a lot of sugar?
0: Well, nothing.
1: Let's think about the orange slices.
0: Well, it's not on this list. Not on this list. This is a list of Halloween candies with the lowest quality ingredients.
1: Goodness. Okay.
0: Tootsie Roll Pops. 11 grams of sugar. Now, these are the lollipops, not Tootsie Rolls. Tootsie Rolls aren't on this list. Milky Way. Milky Way has 10 grams of sugar plus saturated fat per serving. Now, what do you call a serving on a Milky Way? I don't know. Because, you know, you can have the fun size, you can have the miniature, or you can have the full size. Pretty sure it's got more than that many grams of sugar in the full size. I'm just thinking. Because they're pretty big.
1: Because the mini, the fun size, which I've had too many of today already. Full size, it's relative.
0: It's relative.
1: Yeah. But we do know, and it's, I can't say that it's scientifically proven, although we've had plenty of product testing about this for the years.
0: Yeah.
1: Is that the minis do contain, you know, they're small, therefore they are small calories, and you don't think about it as much. Minis are the fun size, are they're just a compressed calories.
0: Yeah, that's true.
1: You don't have to think about them too much because they're just two minis put together, which were small calories, minuscule, really.
0: Right.
1: So, have at it.
0: Also, we got jelly beans, 21 grams of sugar.
1: Jelly beans.
0: Basically, again, just primarily sugar and corn syrup. That's what they are. And last on the list, Twizzlers. Twizzlers, 15 grams of sugar. Yeah. Plus the artificial flavors, colors, and preservatives. Now listen, nobody needs to hand trick-or-treaters steamed broccoli. But experts say the message is moderation. Okay? Because eating three pieces of Halloween candy is a treat. Three. Eating the entire pillowcase before bedtime is an endurance event.
1: Well, yes, and you might as well have a trash can and
0: all that ready.
1: Bucket ready.
0: Yep. Our Who Cares News is next.

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1: Thank you so much.
0: And bank. These ladies of the 90s were pretty fly themselves.
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0: Britney, Brandy, Christina, Selena, Mariah, Shania, Alanis. 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

0: going to jump right to the best hour on the radio. It is our four-time kids. Hello, welcome in.
1: Welcome.
0: This is it. It doesn't get any better than this, sadly. No, it's the best hour on the radio. You're here and we're here, and not everybody gets it, or us. Today's Hour 4 is brought to you by our fake sponsor, AI Candy Camouflage. Yes, indeed, because Halloween candy has way too much sugar and children have way too much access to nutritional information. Using advanced artificial intelligence, we replace those frightening candy wrappers with comforting nutritional lies. Reese's Pumpkins, now they're protein-packed peanut wellness discs. Skittles, rainbow fruit-based mood supplements.
1: Yeah, it doesn't taste that.
0: Swedish Fish, omega-free Scandinavian seafood snacks. There's no seafood in the Swedish Fish. I'm just going to point that out. Sour Patch Kids, fermented youth probiotics.
1: Wow. Okay.
0: Candy corn. It now says farm-to-bag seasonal vegetables. And M&Ms. Those are miniature multivitamins. Our patented AI technology automatically replaces phrases like 23 grams of sugar with contains childhood memories. Parents, stop ruining Halloween by turning over the package and reading numbers. With AI candy camouflage, your kids can enjoy Halloween the traditional way, eating 17 pounds of candy, vibrating through drywall, and eventually passing out dressed like Spider-Man. AI candy camouflage, because what kids don't know about sugar can't make them hyper. Side effects include cavities, deception, and your pediatrician blocking your phone number. Hey, here's what's coming up today on the fourth hour. We got our fast facts you can use if you can listen fast enough. Ooh, yeah. Plus, our stupid list of top things to consider before buying an EV, before buying an electric vehicle. Yeah, we've got that for you. Plus, our in case you missed it, and so much more coming
1: so
0: up for you.
1: Much more.
0: This hour four.
1: Yeah.
0: So grab your pillowcase full of candy, even though it's too early for Halloween.
1: It's never too early. You got to make sure the candy's safe.
0: That's right.
1: Of good quality.
0: That's right.
1: So grab your little pillowcase because, you know, you're role-playing.
0: Remember.
1: And tuck yourself into a little chair.
0: There will be some missing Reese's Pieces in the morning when you wake up. That's how it happens.
1: Is there a pumpkin on a shelf?
0: No, there's no pumpkin. Yeah, that would be good. Hey, trademark. Bandcamp and Morgan. It's Hour 4 Kids, and it starts
1: right now. She does.

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1: It is time for our Fast Facts. You can use it if you listen fast enough. We're going to motor mouth these bad boys for you like we do every day.
2: Motor mouth for sure.
1: Well, we do. We just... All right, here's some things that you might want to know today. Nearly half of all people admit to talking to an ATM. Yeah.
2: Well,
1: pretty soon, you know, you'll be able to talk to them anyway.
2: It's more than half.
1: Yeah, maybe. Yeah. 29% of adults use their kids as an excuse to buy chocolate milk for themselves. Yeah. Yeah. Guilty. Pollen can make you sneeze and floats in the breeze. That's a little thing for you to know.
2: A little rhyme thing for you to know.
1: Yeah. Pez candy dispensers were originally designed as a tool to encourage quitting smoking. Well, I knew this.
2: Oh, okay.
1: Yeah. According to Uber Eats, the most popular food delivered in the U.S. is...
2: Pizza.
1: French fries. And I don't understand that.
2: I don't understand that either.
1: French fries are crap when they're cold. They just are. And they won't stay hot enough until they get to your car, to your house. The average woman will wait 4 months before telling someone they love them. 4 months. Wow. But after 3 dates, they'll have sex with you. 90% of adults, I don't know that for sure. It just says that here. 90% of adults use a seatbelt on a daily basis while driving. The other 10% are menaces to society. Put on your damn seatbelt and put down your damn phone. According to a survey, the first thing people notice about a messy house, the smell.
2: Oh, yeah.
1: Yeah.
2: It'll grab you right away.
1: Speaking of the smell, taking off your shoes as soon as you get home could help you lose weight. I don't understand why, but it could.
2: I think your feet are having to work harder to make contact with the ground type thing.
1: That and
2: burns more calories.
1: The smell probably makes you sick to your stomach. On average, parents will argue.
2: It smells like tacos.
1: Yeah, what?
2: Because you had tacos last night.
1: So? My shoes smell like tacos?
2: No, I can smell tacos.
1: Oh, man. Next time I'll take a shower before I get up in the morning.
2: I didn't say it was a bad thing.
1: On average, parents will argue with each other over child raising about 8 times a month. Hold my kid. According to a recent survey, over 40% of us eat ice cream when we're angry. Yeah.
2: What is that about?
1: It's a self-soother.
2: Ice cream is a self-soother.
1: I'm sorry. I guess it is. Mm-hmm. Well, self-medicate with ice cream. How's that? 66% of women still clean even though their husbands say they've already done it. Well, guys, you didn't do it right if she's going to clean again.
2: That's right.
1: And a survey reveals that 56.5% of men say beer makes them more social. And tequila makes her clothes fall off. And there you go. Those are our fast facts you can use for today.
3: 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And they weren't even scratch and sniff. What's up with that? 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

0: you ever wanted to buy an electric vehicle?
1: Someone
0: interested?
1: Maybe, yeah.
0: You done any looking or anything?
1: No.
0: Like that? Reading?
1: No.
0: You know, you done any research at all?
1: Not much.
0: Well, if you're in the market for an electric vehicle, you should first check out this list of top things to consider before buying an electric vehicle. This is all jokes, folks. So if you don't laugh,
1: we're falling flat
0: on our face.
1: I did see something, I think it was like yesterday, about electric vehicles.
0: Here we go.
1: All right, let's go.
0: Top things to consider before buying an electric vehicle. Instead of plugging it in, can I just park it on top of that plate I use for my iPhone?
1: Okay, I get it. Boy, it took me a second for that one.
0: Is there a stereotype about men with small carbon footprints?
1: Ooh.
0: Ew. Does it look tacky to put truck nuts on a Tesla? Wouldn't it be cheaper to just buy a t-shirt that says, I'm better than you?
1: Probably.
0: Will my neighbor let me plug it in at night at his place since my electricity was turned off for non-payment?
1: I would. Well,
0: top things to consider when thinking about buying an electric car. Is the battery life long enough for me to visit all my friends I don't have because I won't stop bragging about my new Tesla? Does it have a dashboard tray if I don't finish my joint?
1: Jeez. Gosh.
0: And should I believe the dealer when he claims the next Fast and Furious movie will feature the cast racing around exclusively in Chevy Volts? There you go. Top things to consider before buying an electric vehicle. It is Van Camp and Morgan.

0: Now, every day we scrape the bottom of the internet to find you stories you probably missed out on because we don't want you to miss anything.
1: We don't.
0: So we scraped.
1: We care.
0: And we scraped.
1: And we scraped.
0: And we scraped.
1: Scraped.
0: With care. Here we go. Here's our In Case You Missed It stories or Icy Me's. A woman went viral after allegedly backing into a man's parked car.
1: Uh-oh.
0: Then knocking on his door to inform him that his car had crashed into hers.
1: Oh, no.
0: When he explained that his car had been sitting in his driveway all day, she offered the defense of the century. Your car was in the way. Apparently, her insurance company will need a special claims department for vehicles that attack while stationary.
2: Good man.
0: Yeah, right?
1: Uh-huh.
0: Wow. A homeowner initially got annoyed watching a UPS driver rearrange trash cans around his porch until he realized the driver was actually hiding a valuable birthday package from potential thieves.
1: Yeah.
0: They will do this.
1: Yes,
0: the driver used two trash cans and a cardboard box to camouflage the delivery, providing sometimes excellent customer service looks suspiciously like somebody is redecorating your garbage. And Stanford scientist Dr. Carl Deisenroth received congratulatory calls after winning the Nobel in medicine.
1: Oh,
0: then
1: great.
0: Reportedly paused interviews to make his kids' school lunches.
1: Oh, really?
0: Nothing keeps a Nobel laureate humble quite like hearing congratulations on revolutionizing neuroscience. Also, I don't like the crust on my sandwiches. There you go. And those are our Icy Me stories for today.
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0: 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We all have at least one. 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The Who Cares News, our crazy crime story, and a lot more on the next
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Thanks for checking out the What's a Josh broadcast on today, Wednesday. It's the 7th day of October. Today is one of my favorite days, National Chocolate Covered Pretzel Day. Ooh. If today's your day, if it's your birthday, happy birthday to you. Big happy birthday to Mark. Thank you so much for listening to the What's a Josh broadcast.

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1: On the What's a Josh broadcast, just curious, what are you watching right now? Whether it be on Netflix, on Hulu, on HBO Max, whatever. What's the show that everybody needs to be watching? You know, back in the day when it was just all on cable, everyone's like Yellowstone, Walking Dead, Breaking Bad. But now you've got all these great shows everywhere. When I was out of work back in December, I got really big into Ted Lasso. Phenomenal show. Anyway, if you're looking for something and you're a big fan of Bob Saget, remember Bob Saget? He passed away a few years ago back in 2022 after some head trauma caused by a fall while he was on a stand-up tour. 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

Hanging on the What's a Josh broadcast. So what should we be streaming right now? What should we be watching? Kevin said Slow Horses on Apple TV. I don't know why more people aren't talking about it. Yeah, I'll be honest, Kevin, I haven't heard about that one at all. Melissa said, if you somehow missed The Bear, binge it this weekend. Where is it? You got to let us know where it's available, by the way. If you are a fan of Bob Saget and Martin Mull, this is going to be pretty cool. Today, there's going to be a documentary released on Netflix called Who is Martin Mull? And Bob Saget is going to appear. Now, it's old footage of Bob Saget. He is one of the last things that he shot prior to his death 4 years ago. Saget co-directed and executive produced the project. A trailer for the doc had showed Saget conducting interviews with Martin Mull, who died in June 24 at the age of 80. I had no idea Martin Mull was a painter and a musician. I just remember him as kind of a comedian and an actor, right? Wasn't he on Hollywood Squares and on Roseanne and all that? Yeah, I mean, he was everywhere for a bit. Anyway, that's going to be pretty good to watch. Check that out on Netflix.

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1: Hanging on the What's a Josh broadcast. What should we be streaming? Got a message from Mike. Severance, weird in the best possible way. Greg, The Last of Us. I've been told I need to watch that because if you know anything about me, you know I'm into weird stuff and like kind of creepy stuff. Yeah, I mean, my side project is a YouTube channel where we go into abandoned buildings. So yeah, it seems like I'd be into that. And I love this one from Denise, Shrinking. It is hilarious, heartfelt, and Harrison Ford is fantastic. I think that's on Apple Plus. I started watching that, but I got distracted by Ted Lasso. That was next on my binge list, but that looks really good as well. So, Denise, thank you for that one. If you got something, would always love to hear from you over at my website, whatsajosh.com. Just click message me.
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Goes. Hanging on the What's a Josh broadcast. So what should we be watching, streaming? Emma said The Paper. If you're an Office fan, you've got to at least give it a shot. Honestly, Emma, I'm going to tell you this. And you know what? I'm not going to poo-poo on what you're watching. I cannot get into that show. It, for whatever reason, just doesn't have the same magic that The Office had. In my opinion, maybe I got to give it more of a shot. I watched the entire first season. I started watching the second season, and I'm like, it's not there yet. I will tell you, though, St. Denis... It takes place in an emergency room, and it's shot a lot like The Office. That, if you really liked The Office, I think you'd really like that one. The humor is very similar. And I mean, they walk right up to the line. So you can check that out, too. That's also available on NBC and Peacock.

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1: Hanging on the What's a Josh broadcast. So the kids get a hold of your tablet or your phone or whatever. 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

Hanging on the What's a Josh broadcast, a 9-year-old Minecraft and Roblox fan allegedly racked up over $100,000 in YouTube advertising charges using his dad's company credit card. The boy, known as Mighty Mike, reportedly learned how to create a $20 ad campaign after becoming frustrated with low views. His father says the youngster then kept creating campaigns for 3 weeks, apparently believing more money meant more views. His spending was discovered when company officials questioned the father about the charges. The dad acknowledged leaving the card details accessible without parental controls. The boy's response? I'm definitely cooked. The family said they're adding guardrails. Just wondering, have your kids ever done anything like this? Maybe not bought advertising, but got a hold of your tablet or your phone and racked up some charges? Would love to. Or got on Amazon with your credit card? Want to hear from you at whatsajosh.com. Quick message me.

0: Tu cuerpo es para dar la alegría y cosas buenas. 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
1: Thanks for checking out the What's a Josh broadcast. 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How much damage do they do? I want to hear from you. What's a Josh.com. Melissa said, my son spent almost $600 on Roblox before I noticed. He thought Robux were just part of the game. Kevin, my granddaughter ordered about $200 worth of stickers and fidget toys from Amazon. 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Brian, my daughter bought $350 worth of gems on a game because she thought they were free with the button. And Rachel, our five-year-old, rented 4 movies in one afternoon. We didn't even know the TV had our card saved. 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

on he could find. Total damage, just over $800. You would think there's some sort of lock on this one. How about one from Amazon? Carol said, my grandson ordered a case of dog treats, two bags of birdseed, and a giant inflatable dinosaur from Amazon. We don't even have a bird feeder, but now we have a big inflatable dinosaur from Amazon. Carol,

The What's a Josh broadcast. So I want to hear about that time your kids, grandkids, or any kids you knew after this, got a hold of your account online and racked up a bunch of money, a big bill. Jason said, my nephew spent over $1,000 on Fortnite skins over Christmas break. My brother almost had a heart attack. Ashley, my son bought every Minecraft ad.

0: that 90s channel. It's that time, the retro movie quote of the day here on the What's a Josh broadcast. We're staying in the mid-80s today. And remember, all this week and probably leading up to Halloween, we're doing scary movies. I'll give you the quote coming up next.
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For the retro movie quote of the day on the What's a Josh broadcast, whatever you do, don't fall asleep. Now, I said this was a scary movie from the 80s, so that should really narrow it down to one particular film. Whatever you do, don't fall asleep. What movie is that from? If you know it, keep it to yourself. If you don't know it, I'll give you the answer next.

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1: Whatever you do, don't fall asleep. That is the retro movie quote of the day here on the What's a Josh broadcast. This movie was released in 1984, written and directed by Wes Craven. It introduced Robert Englund as this character, which was one of the most recognizable horror villains ever created. He was considered darker in the original film than the wisecracking character he became in some of the sequels. The movie features a very young Johnny Depp in his first feature film role. Depp reportedly landed the part after accompanying a friend to an audition and catching the attention of Craven's daughter. What movie is it? The original Nightmare on Elm Street. Whatever you do, don't fall asleep. And that's your retro movie quote of the day here on the What's a Josh broadcast.
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